Ndani ya Radio 47 hapa ndipo na mimi wako afande John Maloba kwenye reporting desk. Good morning. Zaraka 17 itimie saa 10. 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Thank you so much. 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
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Hebrews 12:2, let's fix our eyes to the Lord, the author and finisher or perfecter of our lives. 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God bless you and all listeners, thank you, barikiwa sana. 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

0: 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Good morning. It's a Friday morning, tarehe ni mbili mwezi wa Oktoba na mwaka ni wa 2026. 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
0: Watu walishapanga by Wednesday. Watu walishapanga by Wednesday because kifika Friday, sasa unachukua option number 3.
1: Sasa wewe leo basi ni confirmation, confirm mapema.
0: Hey, confirm too.
1: Are we still on?
0: Are we still on?
1: Are we still meeting?
0: Yes.
1: Okay. At our usual place or yes, we change?
0: Hapo.
1: Hey, hapo sasa confirm mapema.
0: Hey, confirm, confirm, confirm by the way. Otherwise, good morning Kenya. Nairobi nasikiliza katika 103.0 sawa na Machakos, alafu Nakuru, Naivasha, Laikipia, Samburu wako ndani ya 92.1.
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Ah. 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Ah. Ah. Ah. Ah. Ah. Ah. Ah. Ah. Ah. Ah. 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Ah. Ah. Ah. 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Ah. Ah. Ah. Ah. Ah. Ah. Ah. Ah. 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Ah. Ah. 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
0: Ipo.
1: 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Bado.
0: Oh, bado.
1: Not yet confirmed.
0: Oh, not yet confirmed.
1: Not yet confirmed.
0: Until they confirm.
1: Until they confirm.
0: Yes. If you not confirm, we'll not confirm.
1: We'll not confirm.
0: Yeah, you just know that.
1: And there's only one way to confirm.
0: Yes, you know.
1: Confirm.
0: Confirm.
1: You have received.
0: Until, yes, we really want to come to Kericho.
1: Yes.
0: But until you confirm.
1: Until you confirm. Momenti nasikiliza katika 93.4 na inapigwa, by the way, 23 minutes baada saa moja asubuhi saa za Afrika ya Mashariki hapa ndani ya Bonge la Radio. 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
0: 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Do you know that we also spent to welcome to our places.
1: Yeah. There's a lot of expenses.
0: Yes.
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0: Thank you.
1: You have done well.
0: Amen.
1: You have done well for the industry, for broadcast media. 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
0: Thank you.
1: 50 good years.
0: Yes, and counting.
1: And counting.
0: Yes.
1: As a broadcaster.
0: Ndio.
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1: Yeah.
0: I just want to celebrate.
2: All right. All right.
0: It's important to celebrate.
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0: 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Kitambo.
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0: Lakini hiyo kitambo
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0: ni last month.
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0: Yes.
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0: Yes.
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0: SOK ndani ya VOK. My mentor,
1: I tell you.
2: Saidi Omari Kasongo. Yes. Ndio your mentor.
0: My mentor.
2: Ndio limpata VOK.
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1: Yes.
0: One take.
1: Yes.
0: Unaingia, unamwambia kwenye studio tunataka testing, anasema yes, testing.
1: Yes.
0: testing. 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
0: 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Sanyo ni top of the pops. Na anatoka.
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0: 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Yeah. 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Take two. 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
0: 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We do more takes. So Saidi Omari Kasongo, my mentor.
1: Yeah.
0: Apumzike pema palipo na wema
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0: 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So unaingia studio.
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1: you're sitting in the midst of
0: is larger than life.
1: Yes. Okay.
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1: Dio.
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1: Dio.
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0: 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Na the first show ambayo nimerekodi was just 5 minutes.
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0: Yes.
2: Yes.
0: Radio ni moja boss.
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2: Yes.
0: Yeah.
1: Radio moja yes. kinazima.
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0: 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So inategemea.
2: Okay.
0: Yeah, but you are given short
2: okay
0: you know programs to do.
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0: 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But I think I was getting good income.
1: Good income. Yeah,
0: good income.
1: Back then.
0: Yeah, good income.
1: That was around 19.
0: I started this broadcasting.
1: Yes.
0: 50 years. Hesab. 1976. Yes.
1: Mm. Shikilia tunarudi na show tuwa lili ni bonge la radio Radio 47 hapa ndipo mimi chairman niite Alex Mwakideu
2: any time with the day call me Captain Emmanuel Mwashumbe
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1: 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Very nice. Ndio yes. 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
0: 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Anasema Maungu is listening. Joe Moist anasema as usual tuko Kitale. 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
0: 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Yeah. 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
1: Wow.
0: Vet. There's a vet doctor on call.
1: But those hospitals are important.
0: Why?
1: They are very important because
0: yes.
1: One, unajua yes. 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
0: Paka wana admit kabisa mbwa. 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Jimmy is admitted.
1: Ndiyo.
0: Mbwa.
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1: Yes. And do you know the Jimmys?
0: Yes.
1: They even get like pneumonias and cancer.
0: Ooh.
1: Yes.
0: Hata pneumonia.
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0: Ya wanyama.
1: Ndiyo,
0: umbo.
1: Ndiyo.
0: You know, due to pneumonia, you know, I'm avoiding infections.
1: Yeah.
0: Pneumonia.
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1: You know, get a complication.
0: Yeah, yeah, yeah.
1: And so after eating this, they cannot.
0: Because the digestion system actually is kind of weak.
1: Yes.
0: Ya umbwa.
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3: Killing Ram.
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4: Hello.
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4: Hey.
0: Mimi naitwa Mkamburi Chigogo.
1: Na mimi naitwa MC Jafe na hapa ni Radio 47.
0: Hapa ndipo. Who are we talking to?
4: You're talking to Vela.
1: Yes, Vela.
0: Vela. 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
4: Niko Western Bunyore.
0: Bunyore Western. Sasa kwani umelala?
4: No, I'm wondering why they call at this hour.
0: Oh, kila mtu atafikiwa. Na umefikiwa. It's your day. We saw this message and we said this is such a sweet message.
1: And we need to approach
0: it. Yes, and we need to approach and attack. Sasa sahi, this is the time we are attacking and approaching. Kwa hivyo usiwe na wasiwasi. Ini Radio 47 hapa ndipo. So, do you mind sharing your story with us?
4: Kiliramba.
0: Ndiyo.
4: Oh.
0: Ndiyo.
4: Mkamburi. 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
0: 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Yeah.
4: Okay, thank you.
0: Ndiyo.
4: Tu, Mkamburi. 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So, to keep the story short, in mother shule, like, when I'm still virgin, completely, I had sikuwa najua story za wanaume.
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4: Nikaona, let me support this guy. Wow. Because we have a future.
1: Oh. Yeah.
0: Wow. 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
4: yeah?
0: I love
4: and
0: it.
4: And at that time, nilikuwa nafanya kazi. So this guy would come, so I'm in love. 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
4: 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So I was full of excuses. 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Madam was understanding. Nilifika siku moja mkamburi.
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0: that's it.
4: Yeah, leta fungu.
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4: Yes.
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0: They must be.
1: Yeah?
0: Where please?
1: Yeah?
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0: 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Yes, Nadia and Aaron.
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0: it's
1: wife.
0: 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It's not even boyfriend.
1: Si girlfriend.
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1: 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I don't know.
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1: Jacob and Co.
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0: 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Ati I'm never buying a watch from you. We are boycotting you. We are what? Sasa hiyo it's raising more questions.
1: Okay.
0: Mbona amezidelete? Why doesn't he want any association with Wicknell Chivayo?
1: Why would you want to associate yourself with someone who has gone?
0: But sasa kwani see, he used to patronize your business when he was alive.
1: So?
0: Okay, mbona ufute? Kuna nini? Unaogopa nini?
1: Hakuna?
0: Hakuna? Hapo kuna siri.
1: Hakuna?
0: There must be something.
1: Sasa mtu kama ashaenda, si ameshaenda.
0: Ameenda sawa.
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0: Zibaki tu.
1: Kwa nini?
0: Zibaki. in honor of legacy of Wicknell Chivayo, he used to be a big patron of these watches and he used to buy. Sasa anafuta because maybe he's guilty of something, I don't know. Misi esi jua lakini there is something suspicious. So anyway, listen. 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
0: 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Have you found it?
1: Ninaiona. 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
0: Yes.
1: Hii kuna
0: hiyo.
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0: They're called rockets?
1: Yeah.
0: Oh.
1: Ni kama unataka ku launch. 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
0: 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What is it? Why is it important? People clowning Chivayo and his homestead huko. 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
1: boy. I agree with them. This is so embarrassing.
0: Why? What is it to be embarrassed about?
1: So heartbreaking.
0: Kuna nini?
1: Unazunguka mana machopa huku. 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

0: 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And it's of course a good morning. 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
2: 94.
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0: 94,000.
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1: Ah, that is being careless.
0: We cannot say. So, I need
1: that
0: you
1: is
0: to,
1: being careless.
0: I need that answer.
1: Yes.
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0: I don't know.
1: So you see?
0: But the guy comes from Chuda and we all know he's a Mombasa boy.
1: Uko ndo shamba.
0: Yes.
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6: Kwa sababu it's a symbol of respect to the family and even the clan. If the guy won't do that, then we feel like the guy has abandoned them and he has nothing to gain from them.
0: Mm-hmm.
6: You see? You have to show them that you are still there and you still have something to lose from them, and even you are a family member.
0: Mm-hmm.
6: Okay.
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6: If you don't do that, they will say, "Hey, it's gone," and it's just like that. I don't want to add more.
0: Okay.
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0: 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I've not even touched the database one. 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
0: 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Even if a million women on earth decide to go that trajectory of what a man can do, a woman can do better, there'll always be one.
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0: 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Number three,
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0: 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Una dial pale. 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
3: Tutakuwa naye Abigail Mwikali kutoka Thika Technical Training Institute, naye pia Ethan Kariuki kutoka Daystar University.
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0: Excuse me. 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
0: 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Remember that song?
1: Oh, yeah. Yeah.
0: No,
1: very true.
0: Yes.
1: This is it.
0: This is it.
1: This is it.
0: Akisema jefe, nataka ni request ngoma moja. 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
1: Tuta?
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1: Utaanza nayo?
0: Kwa Sato Vibes. 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Ni Davo ndo, he decides.
1: He
0: yeah.
1: decides.
0: Yes, the policy of
1: lakini,
0: the music.
1: Lakini you?
0: So kesho, anyone who wants to hear a request, kuanzia saa tano mpaka saa sita on Saturday, every day, saa tano to saa sita, kuna all request hour. DJ Davo, wewe una request kama ni ngoma kama hii, una request, imagine utachezewa.
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0: 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That's not a gospel. 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
1: 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As your money for the weekend.
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1: In 40 seconds. Kim Jong Un. 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
2: Ndio.
1: 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Kwamba hii ni nationwide ban on suicide, labeling it as an act of treason. Yani ukitaka kujiua, hiyo ni treason.
2: Unasaliti nchi. Wow.
1: 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So amesema kwamba ameorder local authorities to implement a preventive measures immediately. Kwamba ukijaribu kujiua alafu usife, sasa tunakuua.
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1: 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Whoever is attempting to harm himself or herself, malizeni.
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1: 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Yani it's a warning.
2: Gosh.
1: So I'm like, hey.
2: But then do you know, if you've attempted, alafu ika backfire.
1: Ndiyo.
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1: 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But it's you wanted
2: that's
1: it.
2: That's what you are trying to attempt.
1: We are gifting you.
2: Let's just gift you the gift of no life.
1: And then you proceed.
2: Please, ukifika huko wasalimie.
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0: Uyoni Willy Paul. 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
4: 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Form ni nyingi weekendi.
1: So you have a plan for the weekend?
4: Kabisa.
1: Are you going to Eldoret ama unabaki Nairobi?
4: Nairobi ndo mjini.
1: 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Abi?
5: Yes, me.
1: Unakaa namna gani
5: 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Mimi niko poa, niko fit kabisa. 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
5: Lazima tuteleze kidogo.
1: 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So leo muna happen.
5: 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I love it.
1: 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Mwanzo, according to you, umai kucheat?
5: No.
1: 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Umai cheatiwa lakini?
5: Yes.
1: Ehe.
5: Cheatiwa.
1: Ehe.
5: Yeah.
1: How did you find out?
5: tulikuwa tulikuwa kanisa. 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
0: 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That was not you cheating. 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
1: Utamsamehe?
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0: ama
1: once.
0: Yes, it just happened. I don't know, maybe I was drunk. See, that's what women say most of the time.
1: Aki babe, unajua hata akufanya.
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0: 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You love this guy. 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
1: 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So on 15th.
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2: 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Walai we have to call him on Monday.
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0: 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About this. 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
0: 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Nobody here is underage, please. How old are you?
1: How old are you?
0: 23. 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

0: 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I'm not alone, I've got the baddest DJ on the ones and twos. 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
1: Yeah.
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0: yes,
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1: 3 times.
0: Alafu kuna bonus by the way.
1: Yeah,
0: it's 20,000 Kenyan shillings. Jesus. 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
1: Eh, ngirimbao.
0: I'm the one who's giving you this money.
1: No,
0: it's not
1: no,
0: about
1: I'm
0: Jesus.
1: Saying, no.
0: Now like you're starting to call Jesus.
1: Yeah, yeah.
0: I'm the one who is giving
1: I'm
0: you this money, man.
1: I'm just flabbergasted because imagine 20 G's, man. Bro. 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
0: 20 G's. Hmm? Just by doing one simple thing.
1: Yeah.
0: Because mimi unajua bwana, sitaki vitu vingi. 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
1: Yes,
0: sijui.
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0: 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It's a Friday, ladies and
1: there's
0: gentlemen.
1: A lot of money to be
0: there
1: made.
0: There is a lot of money to be made here. Just do this. Star 216 Asha. 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Hebu sikia. 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
1: Shout out to you, Echo.
0: Alafu by the way, mwanetu ana tatizo sana, Echo 254. 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
0: 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We've agreed by the way. I'm getting married on 25th. I'm getting married.
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0: I'm married. Not I'm
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0: I'm married. But from 25th by the way on my birthday. 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

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Come as you are. Leave inspired. 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The Young Baller. 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
1: They have not given us anything for annual increment. Annual increment is supposed to cushion workers against inflation rates every year. And the inflation rate as we speak now is 6.5%, meaning that they should have even included that 6.5 for every year to cushion workers against the inflation rates.
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0: 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But we don't want to go. And we have given the CS his benefit of doubt. We've trusted him. We believe he's going to implement this. Please, as this strike is going on, sort out the Moi University issue, even as you address the national issue.
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0: Tulikuwa tuongeze 15. 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Endelea kusikiliza Radio 47.
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0: Welcome. 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
0: 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Peace. Peace. Peace. Peace. Peace. Peace. Peace. Peace. Peace. Peace. Peace. Peace. Peace. Peace. Peace. Peace. Peace. Peace. Peace. Peace. Peace. Peace. Peace. Peace. 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Peace. Peace. Peace. Peace. Peace

0: and the duly signed return to worker formula, which gave Express to negotiate, sign, register and implement the CBA of 2025-2029 within 100 days. Up to now, nothing has been done. More importantly, the reason why we are here again is failure and lack of commitment by the national government to pay staff of universities directly from the consolidated fund or the exchequer. What they are telling us is that money follows students, and there are students who will be paying dons and the entire members of staff, which I think is not possible.
1: Pia wahadhiri wa chuo kikuu cha Turkana wamejiunga na wenzao katika mgomo huo. Chuo hicho kina wanafunzi 7,000 huku wahadhiri wakiwa 33.
2: The government wants to introduce human resource instruments that are very punitive through the Public Service Commission. They want lecturers not to be promoted. You are employed to teach in a university, to do research, to do consultancy, community service, and to teach the future of this country. We are addressing part-time lecturers' issues. We are addressing the dons of this country.
1: Na sasa tuangalie kulikoni katika michezo. 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
1: Zagi ni Maskani 47. 103.0 hapa ndipo. Thank you so much for tuning in to the dopest show on planet Earth and some parts of heaven. 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
2: Arrived, we are actually stuck here at the airport. What's this airport, Sky? It's Abeid Amani Karume airport. 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They saying we are a couple, so we can't enter their country.
0: Mke katika mahusiano analia.
2: Me and my friend Sky. 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
2: They can't allow us to go in, so we have to go back. So we don't have a choice but to be back. And we've been here at the airport since, what time did we land?
0: Alafu ana laugh bite kwenye shingo msikizaji.
2: We landed
1: at 9.
2: We can't do anything, guys. They're saying the gays.
1: Okay, believe me.

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1: So we can't enter. We need to go back to South Africa and do our whatsoever that we're doing. So they're literally booking a flight for us to go back to South Africa. So we can't enter. And we can't enjoy my birthday here in Zanzibar anymore. So, yeah. Here we are. Going back to Zanzibar.
2: We go back. So we go back to Joburg.
3: So the mama is crying.
2: Yeah. And the mama, the hairstyle is like Uncle T. And the dude is like Comey Dimples.
3: They need to go back.
2: To go back to South Africa.
4: To South Africa.
2: Yeah, to Joburg.
3: Joburg.
2: Okay. 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
2: Hapo kwa kuwa straight hatujui.
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2: A very special day in the history of Kang'o ka Jaramogi, because today it comes to almost the end of the construction work that has been going on in this compound. We are going to have another important occasion here on the 7th of October, that is next week on Wednesday. That occasion, it will be the complete handing over of this place and the official opening of the mausoleum. We'll have guests from very many places. First of all, we'll have the leadership of this nation here, led by His Excellency the President, William Samoei Ruto, and many other dignitaries. But the big day is coming, which is the 15th of October, and that one will be done in a big way in Mgwena, and everybody is welcome. Nobody is restricted. There's also something that's happening today. At 6 o'clock, there'll be candle lighting in honor of Baba in many places, and you're free to light your candle wherever you will be. You can join the county headquarters where they'll be doing it, but you can also just light your candle in a corner of your home to commemorate him.
1: Kwa familia, marafiki, wafuasi na wananchi wanaoshiriki tukio hilo, ni nafasi ya kutafakari maisha ya Raila Odinga na mchango wake katika historia ya taifa. 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

0: Ini Maskani 47 03.0 hapa ndipo. 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
1: 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She was a happy soul, good people that one.
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1: Yeah.
0: Wape drill boss wangu.
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0: if you watch the game, I don't think the referee had one of his best matches today, because it was very one-sided, and especially for the goal. He was looking at the foul that happened, but he just completely ignored it, and he allowed the goal to stand, which if there's VAR or any other in South Africa, in Morocco, in Egypt, and that, the goal is disallowed.
1: Uliliona bao?
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1: 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Who are these people? 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
10: 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We've trusted him. We believe he's going to implement this. Please, as this strike is going on, sort out the Moi University issue even as you address the national issue.
7: Kule Tharaka Nithi, wafanyakazi wa chuo kikuu cha Chuka nao wamegoma.
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7: Wafanyakazi wa TUM kule Mombasa wanashinikiza mishahara ilipwe na serikali katika mgomo mpya.
11: We are going on strike for mainly three issues. The first one is that the government has not honored the 30-day window period they gave us last year on November 5th.
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0: candle lighting in honor of Baba in many places, and you're free to light your candle wherever you will be. You can join the county headquarters where they'll be doing it, but you can also just light your candle in a corner of your home to commemorate him.
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4: 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What is he saying?
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14: In DCP we have perfected the art of dealing with infiltration and moles.
13: What have you done, Wamunyoro?
14: There are some fellows there who developed for us an equipment called Kasogomita.
15: Hii ni maajabu.
13: Eti called what?
14: Kasogomita.
13: Kazi yake ni gani? What is its job? Work.
14: We are able to smell these fellows 5 kilometers away.
15: Unajua anacheka kwa nini? Hii ni maajabu.
14: Wakisikia mtu ya Kasongo 5 kilometers, it starts beeping red.
13: Askofu William, unasikia hii maneno?
16: Wako chini mbaya.
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17: Nobody is against development. It must be within the confines of the values of our constitution.
13: Askofu, unasikia Sifuna anavyosema?
18: Ule Mr. Empty wa shiny things.
13: Tumemuitaje?
18: Empty wa shiny things.
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18: Ametumwa na ule siponsa.
17: The investor himself, I have heard him say that really even if you have problems with the project, he will deal with you.
11: Sasa ni Dangote unafikiri utamextort? Mimi nikiwa pale? Oh, tafuta kazi nyingine.
17: You cannot speak to us like that if you want to invest in our country. We have values. There is nothing wrong with explaining things to our people.
13: Bwana Kipchirchir, na kama ni wajiko anataka agree.
18: Unajua vile agreement inaulizwa kule bunge ndio iletwe.
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0: SMS ni 247. 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

0: 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Hello Radio 47 Chamber.
1: Emma, Dr. Foneke.
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0: Salamanda mechi imeweza. 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

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So that next time ukienda kuweka microphone on na kamera yako social media, please have some sense before you speak. Stop speaking for a gender you have never been. And stop forcing that your view of us as men must be the real view and the real reality of the character of who men is. You know nda wakataza. 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
1: All right, saa moja dakika 51 nane, Ready for 7, ladies and gentlemen. 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I also want to tell the women that it is easy to find a woman, but it is not easy to find a good woman. 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Wewe unaenda kutusumbua kwa social media, nyenye. 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Now you want to, well, please, don't come and categorize men or conglomerate men into one certain character. Let me tell you, we are not going to take that thing anymore. You don't know how some of us have worked hard to work on ourselves. Some of us have forgiven ourselves. We have forgiven our past. We are trying to grow. We're trying to correct our mistakes. Then you're busy there positioning. And you're all men. Where? 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And a good woman must prove herself so that she can attract a good man. You just don't find a upati tu ati mwanaume mzuri kwa barabara kwani anauza smoky. 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
1: 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And I will tell you for a fact that the land that this refinery is going to use is government land. The Lapset corridor, the government that acquired the land. The land is there, but you won't agree with me in this country. There is bad manners of cartels. Whenever they hear of any major investment coming, cartels are all over in town with briefcases. But if there are genuine cases of land compensation, the government is not responsible to just evict its people without compensation or without looking for alternative settlement. So let us be positive.
0: Katibu katika wizara ya michezo Elijah Mwangi ameutetea mradi huo akisema una uwezo wa kuleta mabadiliko makubwa ya kiuchumi kwenye eneo la Lamu na Kenya kwa ujumla. 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
2: We expect the economy shall change. 2 trillion investment is a lot of money. When the government took over, the president committed to have foreign direct investment, and this is one way of creating our economy, creating jobs, and ensuring that Kenya continue to prosper. And as we progress towards the Singapore, this is one of the game changer. So for those of us who may be misinformed because of one or two issues, I urge you to support the president, to support Kenya as we bring investments in this nation.
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I want to tell you why. 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There is a bigger problem. 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Okay? Wisdom number two. Wisdom number two. 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
1: 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Uone kama yu mwanaume kila Friday, Saturday, Sunday, utakuna pelekwa dunda. 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Some of you women, you're not enjoying the benefits of marriage because you're trying to be a man in the marriage. 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

0: Ndani ya Radio 47 hapa nipo ni saa 2 dakika 45. Ndani ya Kenya's number one evening show with the boss Chama, call me the one and only the eagle himself, the Duke of Kakamega, Doctor of Fornicate is my name. 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Wisdom number 3. Anasema pale, courage is tasted not when everything is calm, but when everything suddenly goes wrong. Uyo ni Kirui Desmond from Embakasi Feather. 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Anasema, don't rush love. It is better to be alone than end up with the wrong person. Wisdom by Liz. Hello, ready for 7 Chamber.
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6: 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This thing started in 2025.
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7: And we have given the CS his benefit of doubt. We've trusted him. We believe he's going to implement this. Please, as this strike is going on, sort out the Moi University issue even as you address the national issue.
1: Kule Tharaka Nithi, wafanyakazi wa chuo kikuu cha Chuka nao wamegoma.
8: Our wages are poor. We are poorly remunerated and we start to fight for our rights.
1: Wafanyakazi wa TUM kule Mombasa wanashinikiza mishahara ilipwe na serikali katika mgomo mpya.
9: We are going on strike for mainly three issues. The first one is that the government has not honored the 30-day window period they gave us last year on November 5th.
1: 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Filikita Jilo, Radio 47.
0: Hali sawa na hiyo imeshuhudiwa katika kaunti ya Turkana, wahadhiri wa chuo kikuu cha Turkana wakijiunga na wenzao kwa mgomo huo wa kitaifa wa WASU. 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
10: We will remain in this strike for as long as it takes for the government to hear.
11: Ni wahadhiri wa chuo kikuu cha Turkana wakiungana na wenzao nchini kulalamikia nyongeza ya mshahara, kuboreshwa kwa mazingira ya kazi na utekelezaji kamili wa mkataba wa makubaliano ya pamoja CBA wa mwaka wa 2025 hadi mwaka 2029.
10: We cannot afford to pay lecturers from the amount of money that the university collects. We are in a dry land. We are addressing this government which has become come like a stone.
11: Ni wahadhiri 33 pekee huku wanafunzi wakiwa 7,000 katika chuo kikuu cha Turkana.
10: We have 33 lecturers in Turkana University College and we have 7,500 students to teach.
11: Shughuli za masomo katika chuo kikuu cha Turkana kwa sasa zimesambaratika, hali inayowaadhiri wanafunzi.
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